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Time for your Red Dirt Proud Radio Minute for today. Parker McCollum made a trip to surprise a bunch of nurses at Memorial Hermann in the Woodlands just outside of Houston. It was part of the Create Armor's Healthcare Heroes Initiative. Parker made a surprise appearance to take pictures, sign autographs, and thank all the nurses. Well, I got a date for you to put on your calendar. Cole Wetzel officially locking in June 12th, releasing his sixth studio album, The Night Champion. Released the news with a cinematic reflective commercial, Cole saying, growing up and about getting older, it's about surviving who you were and becoming who you are. When the sun goes down, that's when the real ones rise. Cole wrapped up his Night Champion tour down under May 9th, off to Canada, and then back in the U.S. in July. Lots of rodeos, fairs, and festivals going to be taking place this time of year, so make sure you look up your local concert and go attend something. Support the main acts, but more importantly, support these opening acts. They're our next future. I'm JB Cloud, and that's your Red Dirt Proud Radio Minute for today.

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1: 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Ty Meyer's going to make his Austin City Limits debut May 19th. Going to be singing songs from across his catalog, including stuff from his new sophomore album, Heavy on the Soul. Season 52 of this iconic series features tapings with Billy Strings, Ty Meyer, S.G. Goodman, Ann Lennox, and more. Willie Nelson going back to his alma mater. Did you know he went to Baylor University? Willie and family going to be playing May 14th, Magnolia Field, Baylor Ballpark. Now, the Baylor president addressed a long-running rumor with a grin, saying there's been a rumor Willie had been banned from campus. They're not aware of any such ban. Neil Hudson Westbrook sold out that place April 24th, and it sounds like more artists are lining up to play Baylor campus. You can keep up to date with all the news, events, and festivals on our website at RedDirtProud.com and follow Red Dirt Proud on all our social media channels. 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

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The 61st Annual ACM Awards lineup has been announced and featuring some Texas Red Dirt music royalty. The award show coming up next weekend featuring Cody Johnson, Miranda Lambert, Casey Musgrave. Of course, Hudson Westbrook celebrating his first ACM nomination for New Male Artist of the Year. Also, Flatline Calvary, Parker McCollum, the Red Clay Strays all nominated for awards. 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They'll have a final round of voting and they'll hand out the awards November at Billy Bob's Texas in Fort Worth. 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

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Hudson Westbrook teamed up with Tracy Lawrence again and joined him on stage at the Ryman Auditorium in Nashville for a special performance of Tracy's iconic hit, Alibis. You know, Hudson's been a longtime fan of Tracy Lawrence, and this isn't the first time they've worked together. Hudson was actually on Tracy Lawrence's Roadhouse podcast. Kacey Musgraves threw a Texas-sized party for her new album, Middle of Nowhere, took over Green Hall for three nights straight. Now, this album is stacked with duets. Kacey singing with Willie Nelson, Miranda Lambert, Billy Strings. Miranda even joined Kacey on stage at Green Hall. The two sang Horses and Divorces. Well, the secret's out. William Clark Green posted that the Panhandlers will be reuniting and joining him for Cotton Fest on Friday, June 26. The Panhandlers feature William Clark Green, Josh Abbott, Pluto from Flatland Calvary, and John Bauman. Get details online at cottonfestlbk.com. 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
1: Hey guys, it's JB Cloud, and time to see what happened on this day in country music history. Birthdays for February 1st include Don Everly of the Everly Brothers and Julie Roberts, who brought us the song Breakdown Here. 1964 on this day, Buck Owens' Love's Gonna Live Here finished its 16-week run at number one. On this day in 1968, Johnny Cash spent the day visiting several hospitals in Memphis, including the sick and wounded at the Naval Hospital in Millington, Tennessee, many who've just come home from Vietnam. Kenny Rogers had the number one country album on this day in 1980 with his seventh called Kenny. 1999 on this day, Brad Paisley released his debut single. Do you remember what it was called? Who Needs Pictures? 2001 on this day, John Jarrett died of respiratory failure. He wrote many songs for Alabama, George Strait, Don Williams, and others. And on this day in 2009, Faith Hill performed America the Beautiful before the Super Bowl in Tampa, with Bruce Springsteen playing the halftime show. And that's a look at Today in Country Music History. I'm JB Cloud.

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0: 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There's gonna be a hole down at the barn down the road. Don't need a suit, no polished up shoes. Just wear your cowboy hat

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Couple of babies on the way, and one may be dropping really soon. William Clark Green rushed back to Fort Worth on May the 1st, canceling his shows in Spokane and Portland. He was playing with Treaty Oak Revival. His wife went into labor. You know, they went to Facebook with a poll for baby names. No word yet on what they chose. Cody Johnson's releasing more new music off his new album. Go find Hello Lonesome from his upcoming album, Banks of the Trinity. Now, the album comes out June 26th. You pre-order, pre-save that right now, and go check out another new single. Shane Smith and the Saints did a video about an upcoming show in New Braunfels with Sammy Kershaw. They happen to be in a recording studio in Memphis. And he let fans know they are actively recording songs for their fifth album. They're in pre-production right now, so they'll continue the process in between shows and when time allows. I'm JB Cloud, and that's your Red Dirt Proud Radio Minute for today.

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1: 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Well, the 2026 iHeart Country Festival is going to have performances by Luke Bryan, Kane Brown, Parker McCollum, Riley Green, and more. It aired live from the Moody Center in Austin May the 2nd on Disney Plus and Hulu. Look it up and watch the replay. Cody Jinks released episode 4 of the late August sessions with Brent Cobb last week, but more recently, he released a performance of a new song called New Memories. You can see it now. Jinks has been recording new music for a new album that will include one written by Daryl Dodd and possibly a song about Texas. Several festivals had to get some of their music canceled or full days canceled due to severe weather. The folks out in Snook, Texas at Chili Fest have decided to roll out some changes for 2027 to thank fans for their support and sticking with them. Now, tickets for next year's festival significantly reduced, and all the folks that had tickets for this year get a discount code for next year in their email. I'm JB Cloud, and that's your Red Dirt Proud Radio Minute for today.

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Bubba Wesley's been in the studio recording some new music with award-winning producer Stormy Cooper. But one of his latest sessions had to come to a stop. Roger Krieger stopped by to record some new tracks of his own. Now, Bubba was fine waiting his turn so the legend could record some vocals. The first Texas Red Dirt concert Bubba ever saw, well, it was Roger Krieger and Kevin Fowler at the Fort Bend County Fair. Kylie Fried lending her voice to the 5th Annual Horses for Mental Health campaign. That's going to be running the entire month of May, supporting 130 organizations, equine-assisted mental health services across the U.S. and beyond. Horses provide grounding, non-judgmental connection that helps people heal from stress, trauma, and disconnection. Now, since 22, the campaign's raised over $2 million, and they keep it all locally. Way to go. I'm JB Cloud, and that's your Red Dirt Proud Radio Minute for today.

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2: 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Parker McCollum made a trip to surprise a bunch of nurses at Memorial Hermann in the Woodlands just outside of Houston. It was part of the Create Armor's Healthcare Heroes Initiative. Parker made a surprise appearance to take pictures, sign autographs, and thank all the nurses. Well, I got a date for you to put on your calendar. Cole Wetzel officially locking in June 12th, releasing his sixth studio album, The Night Champion. Released the news with a cinematic reflective commercial, Cole saying, growing up and about getting older, it's about surviving who you were and becoming who you are. When the sun goes down, that's when the real ones rise. Cole wrapped up his Night Champion tour down under May 9th, off to Canada, and then back in the U.S. in July. Lots of rodeos, fairs, and festivals are going to be taking place this time of year, so make sure you look up your local concerts and go attend something. Support the main acts, but more importantly, support these opening acts. They're our next future. I'm JB Cloud, and that's your Red Dirt Proud Radio Minute for today.

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Ty Meyer's going to make his Austin City Limits debut May 19th. Going to be singing songs from across his catalog, including stuff from his new sophomore album, Heavy on the Soul. Season 52 of this iconic series features tapings with Billy Strings, Ty Meyer, S.G. Goodman, Ann Lennox, and more. Willie Nelson going back to his alma mater. Did you know he went to Baylor University? Willie and family going to be playing May 14th, Magnolia Field, Baylor Ballpark. Now, the Baylor president addressed a long-running rumor with a grin, saying there's been a rumor Willie had been banned from campus. They're not aware of any such ban. Neil Hudson Westbrook sold out that place April 24th, and it sounds like more artists are lining up to play Baylor campus. You can keep up to date with all the news, events, and festivals on our website at reddirtproud.com and follow Red Dirt Proud on all our social media channels. 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
1: 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The 61st Annual ACM Awards lineup has been announced and featuring some Texas Red Dirt music royalty. The award show coming up next weekend featuring Cody Johnson, Miranda Lambert, Casey Musgrave. Of course, Hudson Westbrook celebrating his first ACM nomination for New Male Artist of the Year. Also, Flatline Calvary, Parker McCollum, the Red Clay Strays all nominated for awards. 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I'm JB Cloud, and that's your Red Dirt Proud Radio Minute for today.

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Hudson Westbrook teamed up with Tracy Lawrence again and joined him on stage at the Ryman Auditorium in Nashville for a special performance of Tracy's iconic hit, Alibis. You know, Hudson's been a longtime fan of Tracy Lawrence, and this isn't the first time they've worked together. Hudson was actually on Tracy Lawrence's Roadhouse podcast. Kacey Musgraves threw a Texas-sized party for her new album, Middle of Nowhere, took over Green Hall for three nights straight. Now, this album is stacked with duets. Kacey singing with Willie Nelson, Miranda Lambert, Billy Strings. Miranda even joined Kacey on stage at Green Hall. The two sang Horses and Divorces. Well, the secret's out. William Clark Green posted that the Panhandlers will be reuniting and joining him for Cotton Fest on Friday, June 26. The Panhandlers feature William Clark Green, Josh Abbott, Plato from Flatland Calvary, and John Bauman. Get details online at cottonfestlbk.com. I'm JB Cloud, and that's your Red Dirt Proud Radio Minute for today.

Fade store, cowboys and cowgirls, come as you are. There's gonna be a hole down at the barn down the road. Don't need a suit, no polished up shoes. Just wear your cowboy hat,

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McLeod, and time to see what happened on this day in country music history. Birthdays for February 1st include Don Everly of the Everly Brothers and Julie Roberts, who brought us the song Breakdown Here. 1964, on this day, Buck Owens' Love's Gonna Live Here finished its 16-week run at number one. On this day in 1968, Johnny Cash spent the day visiting several hospitals in Memphis, including the sick and wounded at the Naval Hospital in Millington, Tennessee, many who have just come home from Vietnam. Kenny Rogers had the number one country album on this day in 1980 with his seventh called Kenny. 1999, on this day, Brad Paisley released his debut single. Do you remember what it was called? Who Needs Pictures? 2001, on this day, John Jarrett died of respiratory failure. He wrote many songs for Alabama, George Strait, Don Williams, and others. And on this day in 2009, Faith Hill performed America the Beautiful before the Super Bowl in Tampa, with Bruce Springsteen playing the halftime show. And that's a look at Today in Country Music History. I'm J.B. Cloud.

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Worth on May the 1st, canceling his shows in Spokane and Portland. He was playing with Treaty Oak Revival. His wife went into labor. You know, they went to Facebook with a poll for baby names. No word yet on what they chose. Cody Johnson's releasing more new music off his new album. Go find Hello Lonesome from his upcoming album, Banks of the Trinity. Now, the album comes out June 26th. You pre-order, pre-save that right now, and go check out another new single. Shane Smith and the Saints did a video about an upcoming show in New Braunfels with Sammy Kershaw. They happen to be in a recording studio in Memphis. And he let fans know they are actively recording songs for their fifth album. They're in pre-production right now, so they'll continue the process in between shows and when time allows. I'm JB Cloud, and that's your Red Dirt Proud Radio Minute for today.

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Well, the 2026 iHeart Country Festival is going to have performances by Luke Bryan, Kane Brown, Parker McCollum, Riley Green, and more. It aired live from the Moody Center in Austin May the 2nd on Disney Plus and Hulu. Look it up and watch the replay. Cody Jinks released episode 4 of the Late August Sessions with Brent Cobb last week, but more recently, he released a performance of a new song called New Memories. You can see it now. Jinks has been recording new music for a new album that will include one written by Daryl Dodd and possibly a song about Texas. Several festivals had to get some of their music canceled or full days canceled due to severe weather. The folks out in Snook, Texas at Chili Fest have decided to roll out some changes for 2027 to thank fans for their support and sticking with them. Now, tickets for next year's festival significantly reduced, and all the folks that had tickets for this year get a discount code for next year in their email. I'm JB Cloud, and that's your Red Dirt Proud Radio Minute for today.

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1: 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Bubba Wesley's been in the studio recording some new music with award-winning producer Stormy Cooper, but one of his latest sessions had to come to a stop. Roger Krieger stopped by to record some new tracks of his own. Now, Bubba was fine waiting his turn so the legend could record some vocals. The first Texas Red Dirt concert Bubba ever saw was Roger Krieger and Kevin Fowler at the Fort Bend County Fair. Kylie Fry lending her voice to the 5th Annual Horses for Mental Health campaign. That's going to be running the entire month of May, supporting 130 organizations, equine-assisted mental health services across the U.S. and beyond. Horses provide grounding, non-judgmental connection that helps people heal from stress, trauma, and disconnection. Now, since 22, the campaign's raised over $2 million, and they keep it all locally. Way to go. I'm JB Cloud, and that's your Red Dirt Proud Radio Minute for today.

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Parker McCollum made a trip to surprise a bunch of nurses at Memorial Hermann in the Woodlands just outside of Houston. It was part of the Create Armor's Healthcare Heroes Initiative. Parker made a surprise appearance to take pictures, sign autographs, and thank all the nurses. Well, I got a date for you to put on your calendar. Cole Wetzel officially locking in June 12th, releasing his sixth studio album, The Night Champion. Released the news with a cinematic reflective commercial, Cole saying, growing up and about getting older, it's about surviving who you were and becoming who you are. When the sun goes down, that's when the real ones rise. Cole wrapped up his Night Champion tour down under May 9th, off to Canada, and then back in the U.S. in July. Lots of rodeos, fairs, and festivals going to be taking place this time of year, so make sure you look up your local concert and go attend something. 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They're our next future. I'm JB Cloud, and that's your Red Dirt Proud Radio Minute for today.

Camp girls, come as you are. There's gonna be a hole down at the barn down the road. Don't need a suit, no polished up shoes. Just wear your cowboy hat

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1: 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Ty Meyer's going to make his Austin City Limits debut May 19th. Going to be singing songs from across his catalog, including stuff from his new sophomore album, Heavy on the Soul. Season 52 of this iconic series features tapings with Billy Strings, Ty Meyer, S.G. Goodman, Ann Lennox, and more. Willie Nelson going back to his alma mater. Did you know he went to Baylor University? Willie and family going to be playing May 14th, Magnolia Field, Baylor Ballpark. Now, the Baylor president addressed a long-running rumor with a grin, saying there's been a rumor Willie had been banned from campus. They're not aware of any such ban. Neil Hudson Westbrook sold out that place April 24th, and it sounds like more artists are lining up to play Baylor campus. You can keep up to date with all the news, events, and festivals on our website at reddirtproud.com and follow Red Dirt Proud on all our social media channels. 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

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Tell her I understand.

0: 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The 61st Annual ACM Awards lineup has been announced and featuring some Texas Red Dirt music royalty. The award show coming up next weekend featuring Cody Johnson, Miranda Lambert, Casey Musgrave. Of course, Hudson Westbrook celebrating his first ACM nomination for New Male Artist of the Year. Also, Flatline Calvary, Parker McCollum, the Red Clay Strays all nominated for awards. 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I'm JB Cloud, and that's your Red Dirt Proud Radio Minute for today.
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1: 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Hudson Westbrook teamed up with Tracy Lawrence again and joined him on stage at the Ryman Auditorium in Nashville for a special performance of Tracy's iconic hit, Alibis. You know, Hudson's been a longtime fan of Tracy Lawrence, and this isn't the first time they've worked together. Hudson was actually on Tracy Lawrence's Roadhouse podcast. Kacey Musgraves threw a Texas-sized party for her new album, Middle of Nowhere, took over Green Hall for three nights straight. Now, this album is stacked with duets. Kacey singing with Willie Nelson, Miranda Lambert, Billy Strings. Miranda even joined Kacey on stage at Green Hall. The two sang Horses and Divorces. Well, the secret's out. William Clark Green posted that the Panhandlers will be reuniting and joining him for Cotton Fest on Friday, June 26. The Panhandlers feature William Clark Green, Josh Abbott, Plato from Flatland Calvary, and John Bauman. Get details online at cottonfestlbk.com.
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1: Hey guys, it's JB Cloud, and time to see what happened on this day in country music history. Birthdays for February 1st include Don Everly of the Everly Brothers and Julie Roberts, who brought us the song Breakdown Here. 1964 on this day, Buck Owens' Love's Gonna Live Here finished its 16-week run at number one. On this day in 1968, Johnny Cash spent the day visiting several hospitals in Memphis, including the sick and wounded at the Naval Hospital in Millington, Tennessee, many who've just come home from Vietnam. Kenny Rogers had the number one country album on this day in 1980 with his seventh called Kenny. 1999 on this day, Brad Paisley released his debut single. Do you remember what it was called? Who Needs Pictures? 2001 on this day, John Jarrett died of respiratory failure. He wrote many songs for Alabama, George Strait, Don Williams, and others. And on this day in 2009, Faith Hill performed America the Beautiful before the Super Bowl in Tampa, with Bruce Springsteen playing the halftime show. And that's a look at today in country music history. I'm JB Cloud.

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Hello, everyone. This is Casey Baker. And if you are wondering if you're in the right spot, guess what? You are, because you are listening to Real Texas Radio. Texas, it's not just country music, it's music country.

0: This album, Motel, is a love letter to being on the road and our experiences as traveling musicians in a family band.
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1: 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Shane Smith has Saints in the studio. Roger Krieger interrupted Bubba Wesley's recording session. And David Lewis is opening for Kojo. 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

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Couple of babies on the way, and one may be dropping really soon. William Clark Green rushed back to Fort Worth on May the 1st, canceling his shows in Spokane and Portland. He was playing with Treaty Oak Revival. His wife went into labor. You know, they went to Facebook with a poll for baby names. No word yet on what they chose. Cody Johnson's releasing more new music off his new album. Go find Hello Lonesome from his upcoming album, Banks of the Trinity. Now, the album comes out June 26th. You pre-order, pre-save that right now, and go check out another new single. Shane Smith and the Saints did a video about an upcoming show in New Braunfels with Sammy Kershaw. They happened to be in a recording studio in Memphis. And he let fans know they are actively recording songs for their fifth album. They're in pre-production right now, so they'll continue the process in between shows and when time allows. I'm JB Cloud, and that's your Red Dirt Proud Radio Minute for today.

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1: 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Well, the 2026 iHeart Country Festival is going to have performances by Luke Bryan, Kane Brown, Parker McCollum, Riley Green, and more. It aired live from the Moody Center in Austin May the 2nd on Disney Plus and Hulu. Look it up and watch the replay. Cody Jinks released episode 4 of the late August sessions with Brent Cobb last week, but more recently, he released a performance of a new song called New Memories. You can see it now. Jinks has been recording new music for a new album that will include one written by Daryl Dodd and possibly a song about Texas. Several festivals had to get some of their music canceled or full days canceled due to severe weather. The folks out in Snook, Texas at Chili Fest have decided to roll out some changes for 2027 to thank fans for their support and sticking with them. Now, tickets for next year's festival significantly reduced, and all the folks that had tickets for this year get a discount code for next year in their email. I'm JB Cloud, and that's your Red Dirt Proud Radio Minute for today.

stage door. Cowboys and cowgirls, come as you are. There's gonna be a hole down at the barn down the road. Don't need a suit, no polished up shoes. Just wear your cowboy.

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Bubba Wesley's been in the studio recording some new music with award-winning producer Stormy Cooper. But one of his latest sessions had to come to a stop. Roger Krieger stopped by to record some new tracks of his own. Now, Bubba was fine waiting his turn so the legend could record some vocals. The first Texas Red Dirt concert Bubba ever saw, well, it was Roger Krieger and Kevin Fowler at the Fort Bend County Fair. Kylie Fried lending her voice to the 5th Annual Horses for Mental Health campaign. That's going to be running the entire month of May, supporting 130 organizations, equine-assisted mental health services across the U.S. and beyond. Horses provide grounding, non-judgmental connection that helps people heal from stress, trauma, and disconnection. Now, since 22, the campaign's raised over $2 million, and they keep it all locally. Way to go. I'm JB Cloud, and that's your Red Dirt Proud Radio Minute for today.

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Parker McCollum made a trip to surprise a bunch of nurses at Memorial Hermann in the Woodlands just outside of Houston. It was part of the Create Armor's Healthcare Heroes Initiative. Parker made a surprise appearance to take pictures, sign autographs, and thank all the nurses. Well, I got a date for you to put on your calendar. Cole Wetzel officially locking in June 12th, releasing his sixth studio album, The Night Champion. Released the news with a cinematic reflective commercial, Cole saying, growing up and about getting older, it's about surviving who you were and becoming who you are. When the sun goes down, that's when the real ones rise. Cole wrapped up his Night Champion tour down under May 9th, off to Canada, and then back in the U.S. in July. Lots of rodeos, fairs, and festivals going to be taking place this time of year, so make sure you look up your local concert and go attend something. Support the main acts, but more importantly, support these opening acts. They're our next future. I'm JB Cloud, and that's your Red Dirt Proud Radio Minute for today.

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Ty Meyer's going to make his Austin City Limits debut May 19th. Going to be singing songs from across his catalog, including stuff from his new sophomore album, Heavy on the Soul. Season 52 of this iconic series features tapings with Billy Strings, Ty Meyers, S.G. Goodman, Ann Lennox, and more. Willie Nelson going back to his alma mater. Did you know he went to Baylor University? Willie and family going to be playing May 14th, Magnolia Field, Baylor Ballpark. Now, the Baylor president addressed a long-running rumor with a grin, saying there's been a rumor Willie had been banned from campus. They're not aware of any such ban. Neil Hudson Westbrook sold out that place April 24th, and it sounds like more artists are lining up to play Baylor campus. You can keep up to date with all the news, events, and festivals on our website at reddirtproud.com and follow Red Dirt Proud on all our social media channels. 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
1: 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The 61st Annual ACM Awards lineup has been announced and featuring some Texas Red Dirt music royalty. The award show coming up next weekend featuring Cody Johnson, Miranda Lambert, Casey Musgrave. Of course, Hudson Westbrook celebrating his first ACM nomination for New Male Artist of the Year. Also, Flatline Calvary, Parker McCollum, the Red Clay Strays all nominated for awards. The show will stream live Sunday, May 17th, 8 p.m. Eastern on Prime Video with additional viewing on Amazon Music's Twitch channel and in the Amazon Music app. Shania Twain will host the ACM Awards live from Las Vegas. 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This is a nomination round. They'll have a final round of voting and they'll hand out the awards November at Billy Bob's Texas in Fort Worth. I'm JB Cloud and that's your Red Dirt Proud Radio Minute for today.

trail to Mexico. There's a new man with a crying and her hearse rolling slow. And I guess that devil's passed this way again. There's a lathered sorrel stallion running through the Joshua trees. A young man in the saddle with his coattails in the breeze. On his right hip and a rifle at his knee, and he's dealing in a game that he can't win.

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Hudson Westbrook teamed up with Tracy Lawrence again and joined him on stage at the Ryman Auditorium in Nashville for a special performance of Tracy's iconic hit, Alibis. You know, Hudson's been a longtime fan of Tracy Lawrence, and this isn't the first time they've worked together. Hudson was actually on Tracy Lawrence's Roadhouse podcast. Kacey Musgraves threw a Texas-sized party for her new album, Middle of Nowhere, took over Green Hall for three nights straight. Now, this album is stacked with duets. Kacey singing with Willie Nelson, Miranda Lambert, Billy Strings. Miranda even joined Kacey on stage at Green Hall. The two sang Horses and Divorces. Well, the secret's out. William Clark Green posted that the Panhandlers will be reuniting and joining him for Cotton Fest on Friday, June 26. The Panhandlers feature William Clark Green, Josh Abbott, Plato from Flatland Calvary, and John Bauman. Get details online at cottonfestlbk.com. 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

Hey guys, it's JB Cloud, and time to see what happened on this day in country music history. Birthdays for February 1st include Don Everly of the Everly Brothers and Julie Roberts, who brought us the song Breakdown Here. 1964 on this day, Buck Owens' Love's Gonna Live Here finished its 16-week run at number one. On this day in 1968, Johnny Cash spent the day visiting several hospitals in Memphis, including the sick and wounded at the Naval Hospital in Millington, Tennessee, many who've just come home from Vietnam. Kenny Rogers had the number one country album on this day in 1980 with his seventh called Kenny. 1999 on this day, Brad Paisley released his debut single. Do you remember what it was called? Who Needs Pictures? 2001 on this day, John Jarrett died of respiratory failure. He wrote many songs for Alabama, George Strait, Don Williams, and others. And on this day in 2009, Faith Hill performed America the Beautiful before the Super Bowl in Tampa, with Bruce Springsteen playing the halftime show. And that's a look at Today in Country Music History. I'm JB Cloud.

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1: 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Cowboys and cowgirls, come as you are. 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Just wear your cowboy hat.

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Couple of babies on the way, and one may be dropping really soon. William Clark Green rushed back to Fort Worth on May the 1st, canceling his shows in Spokane and Portland. He was playing with Treaty Oak Revival. His wife went into labor. You know, they went to Facebook with a poll for baby names. No word yet on what they chose. Cody Johnson's releasing more new music off his new album. Go find Hello Lonesome from his upcoming album, Banks of the Trinity. Now, the album comes out June 26th. You pre-order, pre-save that right now, and go check out another new single. Shane Smith and the Saints did a video about an upcoming show in New Braunfels with Sammy Kershaw. They happen to be in a recording studio in Memphis. And he let fans know they are actively recording songs for their fifth album. They're in pre-production right now, so they'll continue the process in between shows and when time allows. I'm JB Cloud, and that's your Red Dirt Proud Radio Minute for today.

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Well, the 2026 iHeart Country Festival is going to have performances by Luke Bryan, Kane Brown, Parker McCollum, Riley Green, and more. It aired live from the Moody Center in Austin May the 2nd on Disney Plus and Hulu. Look it up and watch the replay. Cody Jinks released episode 4 of the late August sessions with Brent Cobb last week, but more recently, he released a performance of a new song called New Memories. You can see it now. Jinks has been recording new music for a new album that will include one written by Daryl Dodd and possibly a song about Texas. Several festivals had to get some of their music canceled or full days canceled due to severe weather. The folks out in Snook, Texas at Chili Fest have decided to roll out some changes for 2027 to thank fans for their support and sticking with them. Now, tickets for next year's festival significantly reduced, and all the folks that had tickets for this year get a discount code for next year in their email. I'm JB Cloud, and that's your Red Dirt Proud Radio Minute for today.

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1: 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Bubba Wesley's been in the studio recording some new music with award-winning producer Stormy Cooper, but one of his latest sessions had to come to a stop. Roger Krieger stopped by to record some new tracks of his own. Now, Bubba was fine waiting his turn so the legend could record some vocals. The first Texas Red Dirt concert Bubba ever saw, well, it was Roger Krieger and Kevin Fowler at the Fort Bend County Fair. Kylie Fry lending her voice to the 5th Annual Horses for Mental Health campaign. That's going to be running the entire month of May, supporting 130 organizations, equine-assisted mental health services across the U.S. and beyond. Horses provide grounding, non-judgmental connection that helps people heal from stress, trauma, and disconnection. Now, since 22, the campaign's raised over $2 million, and they keep it all locally. Way to go. I'm JB Cloud, and that's your Red Dirt Proud Radio Minute for today.

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1: 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Parker McCollum made a trip to surprise a bunch of nurses at Memorial Hermann in the Woodlands, just outside of Houston. It was part of the Create Armor's Healthcare Heroes Initiative. Parker made a surprise appearance to take pictures, sign autographs, and thank all the nurses. Well, I got a date for you to put on your calendar. Cole Wetzel officially locking in June 12th, releasing his sixth studio album, The Night Champion. Released the news with a cinematic reflective commercial, Cole saying, growing up and about getting older, it's about surviving who you were and becoming who you are. When the sun goes down, that's when the real ones rise. Cole wrapped up his Night Champion tour down under May 9th, off to Canada, and then back in the U.S. in July. Lots of rodeos, fairs, and festivals are going to be taking place this time of year, so make sure you look up your local concerts and go attend something. Support the main acts, but more importantly, support these opening acts. They're our next future. I'm JB Cloud, and that's your Red Dirt Proud Radio Minute for today.

Tom Myers going to make his Austin City Limits debut May 19th. Going to be singing songs from across his catalog, including stuff from his new sophomore album, Heavy on the Soul. Season 52 of this iconic series features tapings with Billy Strings, Tom Myers, S.G. Goodman, Ann Lennox, and more. Willie Nelson going back to his alma mater. Did you know he went to Baylor University? Willie and family going to be playing May 14th, Magnolia Field, Baylor Ballpark. Now, the Baylor president addressed a long-running rumor with a grin, saying there's been a rumor Willie had been banned from campus. They're not aware of any such ban. Neil Hudson Westbrook sold out that place April 24th, and it sounds like more artists are lining up to play Baylor campus. 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

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The 61st Annual ACM Awards lineup has been announced and featuring some Texas Red Dirt music royalty. The award show coming up next weekend featuring Cody Johnson, Miranda Lambert, Casey Musgrave. Of course, Hudson Westbrook celebrating his first ACM nomination for New Male Artist of the Year. Also, Flatline Calvary, Parker McCollum, the Red Clay Strays all nominated for awards. The show will stream live Sunday, May 17th, 8 p.m. Eastern on Prime Video with additional viewing on Amazon Music's Twitch channel and in the Amazon Music app. Shania Twain will host the ACM Awards live from Las Vegas. 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They'll have a final round of voting, and they'll hand out the awards November at Billy Bob's Texas in Fort Worth. I'm JB Cloud, and that's your Red Dirt Proud Radio Minute for today.

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1: 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Hudson Westbrook teamed up with Tracy Lawrence again and joined him on stage at the Ryman Auditorium in Nashville for a special performance of Tracy's iconic hit, Alibis. You know, Hudson's been a longtime fan of Tracy Lawrence, and this isn't the first time they've worked together. Hudson was actually on Tracy Lawrence's Roadhouse podcast. Kacey Musgraves threw a Texas-sized party for her new album, Middle of Nowhere, took over Green Hall for three nights straight. Now, this album is stacked with duets. Kacey singing with Willie Nelson, Miranda Lambert, Billy Strings. Miranda even joined Kacey on stage at Green Hall. The two sang Horses and Divorces. Well, the secret's out. William Clark Green posted that the Panhandlers will be reuniting and joining him for Cotton Fest on Friday, June 26. The Panhandlers feature William Clark Green, Josh Abbott, Plato from Flatland Calvary, and John Bauman. Get details online at CottonFestLBK.com. 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

0: Hey guys, it's JB Cloud, and time to see what happened on this day in country music history. Birthdays for February 1st include Don Everly of the Everly Brothers and Julie Roberts, who brought us the song Breakdown Here. 1964 on this day, Buck Owens' Love's Gonna Live Here finished its 16-week run at number one. On this day in 1968, Johnny Cash spent the day visiting several hospitals in Memphis, including the sick and wounded at the Naval Hospital in Millington, Tennessee, many who've just come home from Vietnam. Kenny Rogers had the number one country album on this day in 1980 with his seventh called Kenny. 1999 on this day, Brad Paisley released his debut single. Do you remember what it was called? Who Needs Pictures? 2001 on this day, John Jarrett died of respiratory failure. He wrote many songs for Alabama, George Strait, Don Williams, and others. And on this day in 2009, Faith Hill performed America the Beautiful before the Super Bowl in Tampa, with Bruce Springsteen playing the halftime show. And that's a look at today in country music history. I'm JB Cloud.
1: There's an open invitation at the Fates door. Cowboys and cowgirls, come as you are. There's gonna be a hole down at the barn down the road. Don't need a suit, no polished up shoes. 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

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Suffered a terrible accident riding a horse. Took a branch to the bridge of the nose. Tore the flesh to the bone. Rendered unconscious. One night he had this insatiable urge to go to a lagoon, lay face down in the mud to alleviate the pain. Alleviate the pain. Still carried that scar his entire life. The third day, a voice came to him and said, "From this day forward, you will cure in God's name." So he received the Don, the gift. Became Don Pedro. Imagine hundreds of people outside his adobe hut, waiting to hear his homespun remedies and prophecies of faith.

Hey, it's J.B. Cloud coming up on this week's Red Dirt Proud. More Texas Red Dirt music that you love. And I'm digging into the vault for some stuff I hadn't played before. 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

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Shane Smith has Saints in the studio. Roger Krieger interrupted Bubba Wesley's recording session. And David Lewis is opening for Kojo. 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
1: 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Couple of babies on the way, and one may be dropping really soon. William Clark Green rushed back to Fort Worth on May the 1st, canceling his shows in Spokane and Portland. He was playing with Treaty Oak Revival. His wife went into labor. You know, they went to Facebook with a poll for baby names. No word yet on what they chose. Cody Johnson's releasing more new music off his new album. Go find Hello Lonesome from his upcoming album, Banks of the Trinity. Now, the album comes out June 26th. You pre-order, pre-save that right now, and go check out another new single. Shane Smith and the Saints did a video about an upcoming show in New Braunfels with Sammy Kershaw. They happen to be in a recording studio in Memphis. And he let fans know they are actively recording songs for their fifth album. They're in pre-production right now, so they'll continue the process in between shows and when time allows. I'm JB Cloud, and that's your Red Dirt Proud Radio Minute for today.

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Well, the 2026 iHeart Country Festival is going to have performances by Luke Bryan, Kane Brown, Parker McCollum, Riley Green, and more. It aired live from the Moody Center in Austin May the 2nd on Disney Plus and Hulu. Look it up and watch the replay. Cody Jenks released episode 4 of the late August sessions with Brent Cobb last week, but more recently, he released a performance of a new song called New Memories. You can see it now. Jenks has been recording new music for a new album that will include one written by Daryl Dodd and possibly a song about Texas. Several festivals had to get some of their music canceled or full days canceled due to severe weather. The folks out in Snook, Texas at Chili Fest have decided to roll out some changes for 2027 to thank fans for their support and sticking with them. Now, tickets for next year's festival significantly reduced, and all the folks that had tickets for this year get a discount code for next year in their email. I'm JB Cloud, and that's your Red Dirt Proud Radio Minute for today.

be okay, that I'd get back up, that I would survive, I'd find a way.

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Bubba Wesley's been in the studio recording some new music with award-winning producer Stormy Cooper, but one of his latest sessions had to come to a stop. Roger Krieger stopped by to record some new tracks of his own. Now, Bubba was fine waiting his turn so the legend could record some vocals. The first Texas Red Dirt concert Bubba ever saw was Roger Krieger and Kevin Fowler at the Fort Bend County Fair. Kylie Fried lending her voice to the 5th annual Horses for Mental Health campaign. That's going to be running the entire month of May, supporting 130 organizations, equine-assisted mental health services across the U.S. and beyond. Horses provide grounding, non-judgmental connection that helps people heal from stress, trauma, and disconnection. Now, since 22, the campaign's raised over $2 million, and they keep it all locally. Way to go. I'm JB Cloud, and that's your Red Dirt Proud Radio Minute for today.

0: You know, I'm here in Texas. It's not just country music, but Texas is music country. I don't think I could have said it better myself in a song. This is Darryl Perry, and you're listening to Real Texas Radio.
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Parker McCullum made a trip to surprise a bunch of nurses at Memorial Hermann in the Woodlands just outside of Houston. It was part of the Create Armor's Healthcare Heroes Initiative. Parker made a surprise appearance to take pictures, sign autographs, and thank all the nurses. Well, I got a date for you to put on your calendar. Cole Wetzel officially locking in June 12th, releasing his sixth studio album, The Night Champion. Released the news with a cinematic reflective commercial, Cole saying, growing up and about getting older, it's about surviving who you were and becoming who you are. When the sun goes down, that's when the real ones rise. Cole wrapped up his Night Champion tour down under May 9th, off to Canada, and then back in the U.S. in July. Lots of rodeos, fairs, and festivals are going to be taking place this time of year, so make sure you look up your local concerts and go attend something. Support the main acts, but more importantly, support these opening acts. They're our next future. I'm JB Cloud, and that's your Red Dirt Proud Radio Minute for today.

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1: 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Ty Meyer's going to make his Austin City Limits debut May 19th. Going to be singing songs from across his catalog, including stuff from his new sophomore album, Heavy on the Soul. Season 52 of this iconic series features tapings with Billy Strings, Ty Meyer, S.G. Goodman, Ann Lennox, and more. Willie Nelson going back to his alma mater. Did you know he went to Baylor University? Willie and family going to be playing May 14th, Magnolia Field, Baylor Ballpark. Now, the Baylor president addressed a long-running rumor with a grin, saying there's been a rumor Willie had been banned from campus. They're not aware of any such ban. Neil Hudson Westbrook sold out that place April 24th, and it sounds like more artists are lining up to play Baylor campus. 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

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The 61st Annual ACM Awards lineup has been announced and featuring some Texas Red Dirt music royalty. The award show coming up next weekend featuring Cody Johnson, Miranda Lambert, Casey Musgrave. Of course, Hudson Westbrook celebrating his first ACM nomination for New Male Artist of the Year. Also, Flatline Calvary, Parker McCollum, the Red Clay Strays all nominated for awards. 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They'll have a final round of voting and they'll hand out the awards November at Billy Bob's Texas in Fort Worth. I'm JB Cloud and that's your Red Dirt Proud Radio Minute for today.

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1: 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Hudson Westbrook teamed up with Tracy Lawrence again and joined him on stage at the Ryman Auditorium in Nashville for a special performance of Tracy's iconic hit, Alibis. You know, Hudson's been a longtime fan of Tracy Lawrence, and this isn't the first time they've worked together. Hudson was actually on Tracy Lawrence's Roadhouse podcast. Kacey Musgraves threw a Texas-sized party for her new album, Middle of Nowhere, took over Green Hall for three nights straight. Now, this album is stacked with duets. Kacey singing with Willie Nelson, Miranda Lambert, Billy Strings. Miranda even joined Kacey on stage at Green Hall. The two sang Horses and Divorces. Well, the secret's out. William Clark Green posted that the Panhandlers will be reuniting and joining him for Cotton Fest on Friday, June 26. The Panhandlers feature William Clark Green, Josh Abbott, Plato from Flatland Calvary, and John Bauman. Get details online at cottonfestlbk.com.
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girls come as you are. There's gonna be a hole down at the barn down the road. Don't need a suit, no polished up shoes. Just wear your cowboy hat, your dusty old boots, faded jeans, and cut off shorts will do.

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1: Hey guys, it's JB Cloud, and time to see what happened on this day in country music history. Birthdays for February 1st include Don Everly of the Everly Brothers and Julie Roberts, who brought us the song Breakdown Here. 1964 on this day, Buck Owens' Love's Gonna Live Here finished its 16-week run at number one. On this day in 1968, Johnny Cash spent the day visiting several hospitals in Memphis, including the sick and wounded at the Naval Hospital in Millington, Tennessee, many who've just come home from Vietnam. Kenny Rogers had the number one country album on this day in 1980 with his seventh called Kenny. 1999 on this day, Brad Paisley released his debut single. Do you remember what it was called? Who Needs Pictures? 2001 on this day, John Jarrett died of respiratory failure. He wrote many songs for Alabama, George Strait, Don Williams, and others. And on this day in 2009, Faith Hill performed America the Beautiful before the Super Bowl in Tampa, with Bruce Springsteen playing the halftime show. And that's a look at Today in Country Music History. I'm JB Cloud.

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Couple of babies on the way, and one may be dropping really soon. William Clark Green rushed back to Fort Worth on May the 1st, canceling his shows in Spokane and Portland. He was playing with Treaty Oak.

Vival, his wife went into labor. You know, they went to Facebook with a poll for baby names. No word yet on what they chose. Cody Johnson's releasing more new music off his new album. Go find Hello Lonesome from his upcoming album, Banks of the Trinity. Now, the album comes out June 26th. You pre-order, pre-save that right now, and go check out another new single. Shane Smith and the Saints did a video about an upcoming show in New Braunfels with Sammy Kershaw. They happen to be in a recording studio in Memphis. And he let fans know they are actively recording songs for their fifth album. They're in pre-production right now, so they'll continue the process in between shows and when time allows. I'm JB Cloud, and that's your Red Dirt Proud Radio Minute for today.

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2: 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Well, the 2026 iHeart Country Festival is going to have performances by Luke Bryan, Kane Brown, Parker McCollum, Riley Green, and more. It aired live from the Moody Center in Austin May the 2nd on Disney Plus and Hulu. Look it up and watch the replay. Cody Jenks released episode 4 of the Late August Sessions with Brent Cobb last week, but more recently, he released a performance of a new song called New Memories. You can see it now. Jenks has been recording new music for a new album that will include one written by Daryl Dodd and possibly a song about Texas. Several festivals had to get some of their music canceled or full days canceled due to severe weather. The folks out in Snook, Texas at Chili Fest have decided to roll out some changes for 2027 to thank fans for their support and sticking with them. Now, tickets for next year's festival significantly reduced, and all the folks that had tickets for this year get a discount code for next year in their email. I'm JB Cloud, and that's your Red Dirt Proud Radio Minute for today.

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1: 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Bubba Wesley's been in the studio recording some new music with award-winning producer Stormy Cooper, but one of his latest sessions had to come to a stop. Roger Krieger stopped by to record some new tracks of his own. Now, Bubba was fine waiting his turn so the legend could record some vocals. The first Texas Red Dirt concert Bubba ever saw, well, it was Roger Krieger and Kevin Fowler at the Fort Bend County Fair. Kylie Fry lending her voice to the 5th Annual Horses for Mental Health campaign. That's going to be running the entire month of May, supporting 130 organizations, equine-assisted mental health services across the U.S. and beyond. Horses provide grounding, non-judgmental connection that helps people heal from stress, trauma, and disconnection. Now, since 22, the campaign's raised over $2 million, and they keep it all locally. Way to go. I'm JB Cloud, and that's your Red Dirt Proud Radio Minute for today.

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1: 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Parker McCollum made a trip to surprise a bunch of nurses at Memorial Hermann in the Woodlands just outside of Houston. It was part of the Create Armors Healthcare Heroes Initiative. Parker made a surprise appearance to take pictures, sign autographs, and thank all the nurses. Well, I got a date for you to put on your calendar. Cole Wetzel officially locking in June 12th, releasing his sixth studio album, The Night Champion. Released the news with a cinematic reflective commercial, Cole saying, growing up isn't about getting older, it's about surviving who you were and becoming who you are. When the sun goes down, that's when the real ones rise. Cole wrapped up his Night Champion tour down under May 9th, off to Canada, and then back in the U.S. in July. Lots of rodeos, fairs, and festivals are going to be taking place this time of year, so make sure you look up your local concert and go attend something. 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They're our next future. I'm JB Cloud, and that's your Red Dirt Proud Radio Minute for today.

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4: 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You have outdone yourself on that one and the last one that you released is streaming. And so you kind of call that the guy version of Cowboy Take Me Away, and the lyrics are just, the lyrics took me away. So tell me about the inspiration for that song.
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